Come pick me up, cause I just wanna see the light. 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Could somebody wake me up?

Guetta on my station. 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David Guetta und Bibi Rexha. I'm good. Cause I'm good and I'm feeling alright. Krone Hit.

Whether you're broke or evergreen, you're black, white, beige, chola, descent, you're Lebanese, you're Orient. Whether life's disabilities left you outcast, but leader teased, rejoice and love yourself today, cause baby, you were born this way.

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2: 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Wir sind die meiste Musik.